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1: And you decided at a very early age up there that you were female.
2: Well, I didn't decide. I don't know who decides those things, but I certainly didn't decide.
1: God or a God decided that?
2: A God, let's put it like that.
1: Or your genes or your condition or something.
2: Well, yes, because it, you see, it's so difficult to talk about it because you grow up and there you are. And then instead of developing like a boy, you suddenly find hips and you suddenly find breasts arriving. It's terrifying. It's absolutely terrifying because you know, yeah, that one thing should be happening and another thing is in fact happening.
3: Do you wish, April, that you'd never had the operation that changed you from a man to a woman?
2: No, I've never doubted that for one moment. Not, and when I was in the clinic, and in fact I was desperately ill, and I thought I might die, I would prefer to have died than not to have the operation.
3: Was that, I mean, because you tried to kill yourself three times, didn't you?
2: Yes.
3: While you were a boy?
2: Yes.
3: Was it because you wanted to be a woman?
2: Absolutely. There was no other reason. As I went into the anaesthetic, my doctor, who was French-Moroccan, said, au revoir, monsieur. And when I woke up, he said, bonjour, madame, mademoiselle. And so it really was a fairy tale.

0: Yo la potra con la que chispa. 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
1: So I'm here with Karin Iturralde Nürnberg in the main performance space here in Open. How did you come into contact with the people here from Open?
2: Hildigunnur, I think, heard from me, from Birna. And I know Birna from Amsterdam. And then they texted me in March. And that's how... But before that, I used to work for Hrid Fridfinsson, also Icelandic artist, amazing artist. And I was assisting him. And the other person that was assisting him, Hrafnhildur, also had a show in Open. So I had already seen photos of Hrafnhildur's show, and then I got the email from...
3: Karin Iturralde Nürnberg komst í samband við Open gegnum keðju af samböndum við Íslendinga. 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
2: We have a few, maybe 10 figures that have the silhouette of a human, and they are made of A4 papers that are put together with paper tape and sewing thread. They are hanging, sometimes like flying, and sometimes just in some weird postures that would be very difficult for a person of bone and flesh. They sometimes also have a photo of myself, but it looks like sometimes has passed and I have some wrinkles and some extra gray hair in the photos. And yeah, like an older version of myself. These figures...
3: það bil 10 fígúrur í mannstærð, gerðar úr A4 pappír, teipaður og saumaður saman, fljóta hanga og fljúa í undarlegum stellingum í rýminu. 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
1: Typical performance for the Gentle Club.
2: Well, actually, we are now at this is the association of the lesbian daughters and sons of the members of the Gentle Club.
1: Okay, so it's like a offshoot
2: exactly.
1: Of this club.
2: Okay. Yes. So, and this is a classic. It happens all the time. It's just that this is the first time we get to experience it.